I got no excuses for all of these goodbyes. Call me when it's over, 'cause I'm dying inside. Wake me when the shakes are gone and the cold sweats disappear. Call me when it's over and myself has reappeared. I don't know why I do it every time. It's only when I'm lonely.

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You could look in my eyes, see I'm some mess. Couple of broken people trying to complete each other under one breath.

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5: 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Burn another candle down. 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

0: Rádio FNT.
1: Yeah, yeah, yeah. Yeah, yeah, yeah. Oh, yeah, yeah, yeah. Oh, yeah, yeah, yeah.

0: 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Yeah, we turning it up.
1: Tá ligado?
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2: 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Rádio FNB.
3: Rádio. Fato do Ato.
4: I wanna dance by water 'neath the Mexican sky. 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

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Sundress, nothing underneath as we undress. You could look in my eyes, see I'm some mess. Couple of broken people trying to complete each other under one breath.

I got no excuses for all of these goodbyes. 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Wake me when the shakes are gone and the cold sweats disappear. Call me when it's over and myself has reappeared. I don't know, I don't know, I don't know, I don't know why I do it every time. It's only

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Pick and choose, sit and lose, all you different crews. Chicks and dudes, who you think is really kicking tunes? Picture you getting down in a picture too, like you lit the fuse. 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Lifeless to those, the definition for what life is. 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

essence, the basics. 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That's a fallacy, I'm in them. Every sprouting tree, every child of peace, every cloud and sea. 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Now I'm sucked into your lives through rust, so not as muscles, but percussion be provided for me as a guide. 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

Get up on your feet and give account of your faith. 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What I see can make me stop and stare.